0: 40.
1: 40.
0: I'll put 20 shots for you.
1: Good.
0: So, Lincoln, Edward, Sam, Paul, Edward, Robert, Adam, Nora, Charles, Edward, Bristol, Mark, Common, initial A, Adam, male, unknown, 6/23/71, 6/23/1971. /42 and /39, I believe you guys can probably 22 if you cooperative and talking to me right now.
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0: Can you put us on Area 2 ABCs?
1: Thank you.

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1: 481.
2: But
0: 901 South Main. There's a mechanical scene that sent a text with either P said he was going to overdose on cough syrup pills. He's intoxicated on unknown weapons.
1: Okay. This male supposed to be at this location?
0: Affirmative, Unit A. I missed that before, but Unit A.

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1: Okay.
0: You can send me the last call and clear 499.
1: Star.

0: on the salt of the mouth, he just mean that location. He's saying he did take some medication to overdose.
1: Do you need medical to station?
0: He's saying he doesn't want to go by ambulance.
1: Okay.

0: 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We are,
1: Ten-four.
2: Seven Gold Cross, respond 932 West Francis Street, 932 West Francis and Appleton, cross streets of Bennett and Summit. Green alert for a male whose head is bleeding post surgery and it's not stopping. 10-1 is 1912.
1: Hold on, copy. Thanks,
0: can you put that in the trip?
3: At what?

0: 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IID required.
1: Report to an LV in the apartment.
0: I copy.

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Questions are Locust in Richmond. For officer on scene requesting a non-emergent for a male who was passed out and is intoxicated. Timeout is 1917.

0: 9555.
1: So far.
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0: 41.
1: Gonna mail on board North of Theta, 492 Scotland.
0: Just throwing over my call. A nurse from Theta also called this in. She's looking for a phone call.
1: That's 4.
2: We're in here.
0: Go ahead.
2: I'll be out with him searching tonight while he's just stumbling around the middle of the road.
0: I'm happy.

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0: 10-4.

0: really what I'm about to say though.
1: West River Drive, rush to Cedar at East River Drive. RP is not currently on scene, but her husband, Brian, downed 2 bottles of pills. Sounds like he's currently in the garage on a lawn chair. Defined as violent with his words, he is conscious and breathing.
2: Thank you for that. On your way. Sure.
1: I'll get you a call.
2: 10-4, thank you.
3: His name's Pollock, Paul Adam, Union Lincoln, Idaho, Charles King. First name Clint, Charles Lincoln, Idaho, North, Tom, Middle A. Adam. Male date of birth, 10-29-93, 10-29-1993.
1: Okay.

0: 39 is the floor.
1: Go ahead.
0: 10 eastbound in CV for room 4 fusion on the shoulder, above their windshield being stuck and not able to drive.

0: Flatwater. I'm 345, I can take that, 1046.
1: Say it again, Flynn Roan, Ford Fusion on the shoulder, 10 eastbound in Stevie, and share windshield wiper being set.
0: Okay.
1: 39, I'll clear.
2: Copy. 39 to 354, thank you.
0: No problem.
3: Thing can just regard.
1: Gabby, any other armor units heading to the 135 West River Drive, you can just regard.
3: Can we get out there or you want out there?
4: I'll be all good. 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
0: 10-4. 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
1: Feedback, my call for now for me on 516. 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
1: Good.
0: Report number 1879, 1879. Maybe you could just send it to the sergeant from home.
1: Okay.

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1: Five 19 Glen.
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1: That far.
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0: Archie's upset because her vehicle was ransacked. Nothing was taken. Nothing was damaged. She's upset about how they threw her vehicle around.
1: 10-4.

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0: Yeah, you can put him through.

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1: Yeah, of course.
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0: 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Timeout is 2002.
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0: All Fox Crossing responded to be clear of the call on Acorn Court.
1: Copy, thanks.

0: from Southern Winnebago One. 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
1: Okay, thanks.

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0: same 514 and 508, the disturbance. I believe it's going to be outside 517 Algoma Boulevard. There's a couple that were screaming outside, no weapons. RP did see something that got thrown. They're going to be next to a black car, females in shorts. And there's somebody with a white hoodie.
1: Okay.
2: 10-4.

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0: That's all. MM Frank 173 AYF 173.
1: That far?

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1: When?
0: Comes back to a Santiago Gum out of Green Bay on a Chevy Malibu.
1: That's where I'll be out with him and a female.
0: 10-4.

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1: It's 10-8 refusal.

0: Highway to 27. This will be for a witness out here. Glasses, Calvary, King, Adam, Victor, Adam, Lincoln, Adam, Robert, Young, Lucia, Lincoln, Union, Charles, Ida, Adam, Middleist, James, and John, 129 of 05, female white.
1: How far?

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1: Yeah, one more thing to say. I'm good in here. It would just be nice to have another body.
0: I have 11 minutes to call and I'll go on.
2: Thank you.

0: 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When you get here, can you just meet me in the back driveway area, parking lot I know?
1: 10-4.

attention engine 18, respond to 823 East Irving, pressures at Evans and Fulham for Ocean Falls complaint. 75-year-old female, she's in the garage and can't get out. Time out, 8:45 p.m.

0: 498 traffic. Ninth and 41, sorry, on ramp to 41 north, Adam Frank Boy, 2431, AFB 2431.
1: Tower.

0: 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We're going to be pulling into the BP off Plank Road at Melissa. Wisconsin Auto, Adam, Nora, George, 4914.
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0: 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Coming back current to Jose Martinez out of Appleton on a black Honda Civic.
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0: Five 27th. Just put me out in with a mail over by like the garden area and just keep running up.
1: 10-4, you want another?

attention to Engine 8 Med 17, respond to 1901 North Main Street, crossroads of Beale and Grunewald, for a Charles Saint complaint of the apartment D. David for a 57-year-old female. Time out, 914 PM.

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0: 76 and double I. I'll be out with the guard pickup truck. 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

Attention engine 19 and med 16, respond D David for a chest complaint to the courtyard, 3851 Jackson Street, crosses of Sherritt and Snell Road. It's going to be for an 89-year-old female with chest pain and difficulty breathing. They'll be in the main common area in memory care. Staff will meet you at the front door. Comm center clear, 2124.

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0: will be two last names. Adam Lincoln, Mary, Adam Robert, Adam Zebra, space. John, you can get Adam Robert, Edward Zebra, first name. Charles Adam Robert, Mary Edward Lincoln, Adam, 2-8-1997, you know.
1: Two eight of 97.

0: 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We'll have a K3 open when you have a second.
1: Go on.
0: 26-019199. Again, 19199 should be from Fond du Lac Road.

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1: I appreciate it.
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2: 41.
0: Back in the area, 15th and Ohio, sorry, 15th and Iowa. Older male in a gray hoodie, sitting in a lawn chair.
2: Is that going to be Michael, I believe?
0: Probably.
2: Did they say anything else, or just sitting in a chair?
0: Just sitting in a chair. Your desk, the information.
2: Should I come in and get if I just wrote from myself?
1: Any other info that's been explained to me?
2: 41 to dispatch. Can you just rough from that out, please?
0: Oh, sure, yeah.
2: Thank you.

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1: Go ahead.
2: 428.
0: Area of 1160 High Avenue. Neighbors about two houses down screaming. Talk about beating each other up. It's a male and a female.
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0: 6271 Highway 76. This is single PD for a welfare check, checking that address for Dawn's vehicle. It sounds like she left in her white Ford Escape. Said she wanted to drive her car into the river.
1: Does that work?

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1: Bueno.
0: Can you put us on that tracker, please?
1: Tenfold.
2: Can you just give me that call number one more time?
1: Sorry, Tim, I'm sorry. What your do you want?
2: Can I just get that apartment number?
1: Not sure what apartment number is.
2: Can you just give me our phone number over the air then?
1: 920-420-4630.
2: Where are you?
1: 516, can you call up here?
2: Yeah.
1: Five
2: 11.

0: 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Driver on the area.
1: Copy. Turn four.

0: Units for the disturbance on High Avenue. We got another call. They're going to be at 1154 High Ave. Unit A is an Adam. The daughter-in-law that attacked the RP. No weapons. They have been drinking.
1: Copy. 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
0: Come for
2: it. 514, you can throw in that last assurance as well.

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2: 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At the BP end level. Sorry, so

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1: Like, we're going to be pulling on a 9 from Appleton Road. It's going to be Wisconsin Auto. William Victor 2342, BAD 2342.

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0: I have Morgan on the phone again, just yelling about the same issues and not wanting to go to bed because she doesn't feel safe with the staff there. I advised her that it's not a police issue. She still wants to talk to an officer.

Golfer, she's on this request for the township of Caledonia. Number 8781 Seesaw Road. Number 8781 Seesaw Road, across the cutoff road in Birch Road. If I were a 30-year-old female, difficulty breathing and extreme stomach pain. Give me 9-2151. 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

0: check the behind. 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
1: Alright. We can probably clear, given that we don't know the accuracy of it, and check the area surrounding it. I'll close it out, and then 39, can you just advise OPD we didn't locate it?
2: Sorry, 39.
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0: Last name of this bell, Tom Henry, Ida, Boy, Ocean David, Edward Adam, Ocean Union, X-ray, first name Zachary, Zebra Adam, Charles Henry, A. Adam, Robert Young, middle initial A as an Adam, male, date of birth 5/22/2000, 5/22/2000.
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1: Go ahead.
0: Frenchie, Tom, Henry, Ida, Boy, Ocean, David, Edward, Adam, Union, X-ray. First name is going to be Tina, T-I-N-A, no initial, S-Sam, female, date of birth 9/1/1979, 170.

0: I could change my phone. Mike Antonio, Lincoln, Union, John, Adam, Nora. First names are Juan, Jimmy, John, Ocean, Adam, Nora, Nora, Edward, Minnesota, and Mary. Gave birth 10/23/2000, 10/23/2000.
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1: Sure, go ahead.
0: From the Bureau, 18989. Again, 18989 should be an accident hit one.
1: Copy. Okay.

0: Houston Engine 19 and Truck 15, please respond to a fire alarm at 4391 Soda Creek Road in Oshkosh. This is going to be apartment 3. Councilor Nicola, 2201.
1: Four eight seven 194 8 7.
0: Okay.

0: extension at 1031 Arizona City, Nino, 128 West Bell Street. In stand for a CO detector going off in the hallway. Contact clear 2203.
1: Go ahead, 129. You guys can cancel. We'll take care of it from the dispatch screen here.
2: 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Thanks so much. 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

0: 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There's a Julia that's being disruptive again, kicking things, breaking picture frames, and broke a fire extinguisher previously.
1: Five ten, I can start heading to that last one.
0: Okay.

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0: 911 Pitney Bull Press Ambulance, trunk 4 open to Peter Lane, 406 Peter, cross streets of Steel Street, Kelly Street. You for a patient who had a spinal tap a few days ago, starting to go numb in their feet, spreading out their legs, also having back pain, 2214 their temp.
1: Contact 6-6. 6-7-0.

0: Sam 504 and 513, a suspicious person.
1: Go on.
0: In the area of 2307 Oregon Street, there's a white male in a hoodie, basketball shorts, no socks, and no shoes that was trying the doors there at Oshkosh Defense, and then went eastbound on 24th, trying the doors on people's houses.
2: 10-4.
1: I got it.
3: Four, 76. You can just stack what I'm on. I will edit that last one, and you can clear one of the other two.
0: I got it.
2: Nathan, you can clear.
1: Okay.
0: Cool.
4: That description sounds like the same male I was out with on a welfare earlier. So you can send me that and clear the other units.

0: 7-Eleven accident. Gonna be at the Taco Bell on Jackson Street. There's a white vehicle that's teetering on the curb that is between there and the sidewalk.
1: Central. Fire team, send me that. I'm not too far.

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0: Us is Lincoln, Tom, Adam, Ida, Edward, Frank. First is Mary, Orson, Henry, Adam, Mary, Edward, David, no middle. Middle, date of birth is 1/26/90. 1/26/1990.
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0: Sample.

Honeysuckle Lane, cross the Apple Blossom and Bird Avenue. Caller's friend by the name of Suneva posted on TikTok she was looking for a gun. RP's worried she's suicidal.

0: 5:13 traffic. Huh. Core whistle, 4 Charles Frank, 7723. DCF, 7723.
1: Okay.
0: Five 13. If I can have one more, kind of really stop and that's all.
1: Or I can head there, but I'm coming from 420.
2: For that, I'm not too far on my head as well.
1: Seven.

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0: Call team from Theta. This is Dave Holloway. They're in ER room 11. City was jumped by some people. Gave them the address of Tunnel 4 Cherry Blossom, possibly Tunnel 4 Apple Blossom.
1: London can get me.

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1: Am I swept?
2: Sorry, it was North 6th and which street?
1: Glen Harbor.
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1: Yeah.
0: 39 traffic.
1: 39, go ahead.
0: 41 northbound, GLA George, then Indiana 28. Frank Lincoln 755, Adam Henry Zebra, FL 755, AHZ, again out of Indiana.

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0: On Appleton Road, just past Jefferson Street, it's going to be a black vehicle, no plate.

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0: Trevor, go ahead. 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
1: Last name, George Robert Adam Boy Edward Robert. First name, Michael Common. Full middle, Eric Common. Male, 12-26-69.
0: 12-26-1969. Trevor.
1: Go ahead.
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0: 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These are my mail.
1: I got it.

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1: Hi, I'm Rockwell with Adam Tom Victor 2679, ATV 2679.
0: Yeah,

0: Lasso, Boy Edward Lincoln, Ida Sam Lincoln Edwards. First of Charles Henry, John Lincoln Ocean, Charles Robert Edward Edwards. Initial G, George, female, date of birth, 2-22-08.
1: Edward.
0: What?
1: No, everybody's sharing a once on paper.

for McDonald's on Jackson Street for a possible intoxicated driver who was swerving all over the place and almost hit the RP. Currently in the line is the 4Runner. This is the MX Union 5418.

0: Paper.
1: All right, I'll head over back by you if you want to walk in the backyard.
0: Yeah, I'm up behind you now. I think I see your taillights.
2: Not 5-11. I apologize if I missed it. Just checking on the money for the
3: bill. Negative. So he doesn't carry cash.
2: That part. I will call them, but they're going to tow it to their lot, then they won't release it unless he has payment.
3: Okay. Sorry, you know, I have 228 on you of the Animation Union on the call.
4: Affirmative, I have that one. 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

0: Great Avenue. Stephanie was told to call back if Ben came back, and now he's back.
1: Hi, Regina. Hold up for me. I was to bed this morning. I'll have a 1.0 and I'll be sober.
0: I copy 510, you can 22. Hi, Regina, I can take that 27.
1: My name is Carter, Paul Robert Edward Jameson, Edward Robert, first name Jackson, John Adam King, San Ocean Nora, Tom, Daybird 4908, 4908, May.

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10-10 Winnebago paging go across ambulance and a Vinland first responders. Respond at D. David for seizure complaints to 1449 at Cowleen Bay Road, cross streets of Old Glory Lane in Vinland. 74 and 86-year-old female who's having a seizure. Now she's dizzy. Now standing by 1049.

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2: 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I guess I'm wrong.
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0: And water. I was for my son on ramp from Algoma. It's going to be for a gray Nissan that's broken down. Plans there's no blockage, but hazards are not on. He wants to leave it till the morning, and I advise him that probably would not happen.
1: Good. If it's the same vehicle I saw probably 20 minutes ago, it's on like that lengthy on-ramp, and it's decently off the roadway, I had to stop off with it, and I thought it looked okay.

0: last name Mary, Adam, Robert, Robert, Ocean, Queen, Union, Ida, Nora, first name Adam, David, Robert, Ida, Adam, Nora, male, Roman initial, DOB of 08-01-2002.
1: Copy.
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0: over Irving and Main Street. It's a vehicle that was swerving and threw a water bottle at RP's car, and it hit their windshield. License plate of Adam Extra Union 5418, last seen northbound on Main. We did get two calls on this.
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1: LB Dorset 1, Primo Star. Locked and unlatched.

0: So that's why I had space making cameras up and there's a vehicle with like the silver Toyota SUV that just turns that was found on Bowen, which looks like that matches the description of the vehicle.
1: Denver.

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2: It's Nora Adam, Victor Adam, space. Henry Edward, Robert, Nora Adam, Laura David, Edward Zebra, first name Fernando. Let's initial Y. Mail date of birth 9/5/2007.

0: Love it.
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2: Okay.
1: Alright, can you take me off the pneumatic and then I'll have traffic. We'll be married in Madison with Animex or Union 5418.
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Comes in a clear 2342.

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0: 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He wants to check there.
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0: 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Ten 420, I'll get you a call. 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
0: 10-4.
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0: 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Nine and a half, plate is 24771, Robert over Adam.
1: Copy.

0: 10-4-28, a follow-up phone call to an assist you were on earlier.
1: Good.
0: Happened at 323 Bowen Street. Ashley wants a call regarding the guns that Robert was supposed to turn over.

0: 3 23 in Gold Cross, respond to Harbor House, 720 West 5th Street, 720 West 5th Street in Appleton, Cross Street to Memorial and Locust. Pre alert for a female saying she's having a mental health and physical health problems and wants to go to Sammy's and is also feeling faint. 10 out of 13 after midnight.
1: Alex, 4 Fish Park.

0: cows that are from that 543. But Clayton purchased mine as a crew of the Pioneer.
1: Copy.

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I just wanted to check out.

0: 5, 10, and 5 away to disturbance.
1: All right, 10, go ahead. 5 away.
0: It's going to be at 502 Mary Avenue, with the upstairs of there. There's a male and female physically and verbally fighting, unarmed weapons.
1: Sorry, can I copy? By the way, I copy. Is it still visible?
0: Affirmative.
2: All right, Gene, you can close on my call 003. You're pretty close to that.
0: Copy.

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0: That's what the caller stated.
1: Time for, we'll give him a call. If you're still online, you can transfer him at 518, but just confirming 502 Merritt is the address they gave, 502.
0: Affirmative. We confirmed it with him twice over the phone.
1: 10-4. 518 will give him a call, but we're always on staff at Forest Trails End. The owner of this residence is the owner of the bar, and he is not currently home, according to his bar staff.
0: Yep.

0: Go ahead.
1: Looking in CAD, it looks like the end of 2025 is a couple calls at 902 Merritt with that phone number.
0: 10-4, thank you.
2: By the way, myself and my son are going to head that way. We're being told that this house is not even being stayed in currently by the owner. And again, that nobody is home and lights are off here.
3: Copy.

0: All right, Dean. The address is going to be 502 Evans, I believe.
1: Copy, 502 Evans.

0: You had done that disturbance. I don't have 502 Evans as a valid address. Do you have a better location?
1: You can try 504 Evans.
0: Copy.

0: Tá, Betinho.
1: Fala.
0: Even in previous calls, that five four eleven.
1: On the 6th of this month, there was a domestic between a Jamie and a Nicholas out of that location.
0: 10-4. Can you put them both on this call?
1: 10-4.

0: Kevin. I've got an open garage door at Goodwin Competition off Industrial.
1: Finally. I'll be out with a Jamie Schwartz is the name she's giving me. We'll get a prior contact here.
2: Okay, if she comes back, revoked regular, valid ID card, not on paper, does have a 99 through Fond du Lac that we cannot pick up on.

0: 15. I have Nicholas's 27 with 99.
1: Go ahead. You might not be here.
0: Happy if it's Morasca Nicholas A. 10-5-88. He has a 99 through community corrections, and then he's revoked instruction permit on paper.
1: 10-4, thank you. Give me 10-8.
0: Okay.

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1: Hi.
0: Jackson and Industrial, Boyd David Charles, 7599, BDC 7599.
1: Cover.
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3: Adam, Exeter, Nora, 4741, AXN 4741, if that returns to Ronald, can you run him, please?
2: Copy.

0: Plate does return to Ronald on a red and gray Lexus sedan. Plate is expired. Ran him. He's suspended and no longer on paper.
1: Template.

0: It looks like he has multiple face tattoos.
1: By the way, this is not him. If he's got multiple face tattoos, the goals don't match.
0: Yeah, it's remember if he's got tattoos above both of his eyebrows.
1: This is not him. This male is saying that he was probably here earlier, but he's saying he's not here now.

0: 69 and assist.
1: 569.
0: It's going to be a phone call to staff at SATA. They're trying to figure out, someone was brought in the last few days for a legal blood draw. The names the phlebotomist wrote down are illegible.
2: I'm for.
3: Sunny D. Davis for a call. Patients can be in the second floor in front of the elevator. Concert clear midnight 55.

0: Go ahead.
1: Was 27 ready for Brett Holmes? Yeah. Should have Brett contact with him. Last name will be Charles Ocean, Mary, Boy, Sam, versus Brad. Common spelling middle is Ethan Edward, 131 of 79, 131 of 79, go white.
2: Copy, he is a revoked regular. The occupational license is also revoked. No one's no paper, but he is a responding to a protection order.

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0: 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I'll take that one back over there.
1: Okay, that is current on a silver Acura sedan to a Tiffany Taff, 8th Street, Menasha.
0: Okay.

0: Counselor Mellon Six.
1: Go ahead.
0: Mellon Six can handle this call alone. Engine One assistance being reported as they are aware.
1: 10-4.
2: Echo 15.
3: Go ahead.
2: You can call up the dispatch.
3: 10-4.

0: 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Jefferson, New York, Lake Charles Palm, 3050.
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1: Done.

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1: Now you head that way from Murdoch and Crane.
2: Whatever.
3: Fifty-nine. I can go, Christy, if you want to continue whatever you're doing.
1: Yeah, do you think they'll need three or is two sufficient?
4: Two should be good.
1: All right. Thanks, dear.

Portfolio. But would you be able to my traffic stop? 10-4.

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I'm sorry, Beach and Murdoch, I don't know where I got Sierra from. Oh, it's a GMC Sierra. I can't read the plate.

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0: Going to be a phone call to Crisis to start. This is the RP. It's in regards to a Jordan Krieger that was at Elizabeth Court Apartments.

0: 210 ZNW, and it looks like we'll be stopped in the middle of the road.
1: By the way, you didn't send that disturbance back, and I can close it out. Copy.
0: And I'll have her by them. Congress and.
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0: 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I have a 28 for my call. 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
1: All right.

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1: Can you see if we have a Justin Reinecke in the house? I can get you at 27 here shortly.
0: Copy.
2: 5:13, I have a 27. Last name Mary Adam Robert Charles Henry Edward Sam Edward. Nominal initial. First name Frank Robert Adam Nora Charles Edward Sam Charles Ocean Male. DOB of 07/22/1956.
0: 10-4.

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1: Valerie, you learn on paper.
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0: Totally.
1: What?
0: Not finding the Justin in the house, but I can keep looking.
1: Then we're all good to go. 47, just give me a second here. I appreciate the try.
0: Thank you.

Lasted. Sam, Tom, Edward, Ida, Nora, Edward, King, Edward versus Justin, J-U-F-T-I-N. That was J as in John, 928 of 85, no wait. Okay.

0: Good day. I think the volume was low. Did you copy?
1: I did copy.
0: Thank you, sorry.
1: Go on.
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1: Go on.
0: I'm a ways out, but I can start heading towards that possible 1050. Can you see a Fox Crossing? Can just make sure that it's not urgent.
1: Never.

0: involved for a possible accident, 10 eastbound on-ramp to County Road CD was an automated message saying Ivonius was involved in a severe car crash.
1: 557, you can clear me, I'll go over there.
0: 10-4.
1: Fire for one, I'm going west on 10, I can check on that.
0: 10-4.
1: Another first name of Adam, Nora, Tom, Ocean, Nora, Ida, Ocean, no middle initial, DOB of 09-17-1997, male.
2: I copy. No record with the DOT. No on some paper.
1: 10-4. Thank you.
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0: 53, who'd that play come back to?
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0: Ten four, I'm a person for you.
2: Go ahead. I want to make one more pass through, but I'm not seeing any crash into an area.
0: Ten four. Threat SOS is still showing it as of 4 minutes ago on the eastbound on ramp to 41, the phone's location. I'm sorry, eastbound on ramp to 10.
1: Did you see your 27?
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0: Hi, John. 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
1: 10-4.
2: Ash Cross is on scene, saying they found a fallen appears to have fallen out of a vehicle.
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1: Fun.
0: You can drop one off the East Call at Lawn King and you create us a new call with the three of us will be at the courthouse. And I'll have a couple 27s when you're ready.

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And Dwayne Hoskins, if you can find him in the house, it was a bit of info shortly.

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1: Right.
0: Mark Proctor is surrendered, regular valid ID card, no wants no paper. And then I found a Ryan Teal. They were 6-22-83. That's revoked regular. No wants, and he is going to be on papers.

0: Five wheel, about 27 on for Dwayne. 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
1: I copy. 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No wants, and then he's also going to be on paper.
0: I copy. Thank you.

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1: Go ahead.
0: It's going to be in the 600 block of Jefferson just for 2 to 5 a.m. enforcement.

0: Give me 911, did you go across ambulance on 812 Sheridan Street? 812 Sheridan crosses of Wabash Avenue and Woodland Drive. Really rescue for a male patient, shortness of breath, chest pain, 219 through 10.
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1: I'm 1023 on the parking complaint on the 600 block of West 5th, and I talked to the RP. He says the car's been here for 48 hours. Can I give you a 28 for it?
0: All right, if it's Adam, Nora, William, 1618, I have it.
1: 10-4, that's it.

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0: 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New cross through to Silver Crest and Ballard. Pre-alert for a male who is seizing. He'll be in the garage and the door will be open. Climb out is 232.
1: Right, 321.

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On Appleton Road, just north of Midway, with Wisconsin Auto, Adam Ector David, 8358, ASD 8358.

0: 582 degrees there.
1: Go ahead.
0: Yeah, I was just going up for a few holes.
1: Of course.

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1: I have Teddy on board en route to the jail, 30 miles when you're ready.
0: Fun.
1: 32.3.
0: Tower.
1: Five ten to 508, no for all the booking questions.
2: 10-4, thank you.

0: Pam 508 to follow up for disorderly conduct. Occurred at 517 Algoma Boulevard. RP is reported that the Santiago was bailed out and returned home, got drunk, and then left in a Chevy Malibu, last seen headed westbound on Algoma Boulevard.
1: 10:42, the time is 20 left.
0: Negative.
1: Five, 10, and 23 at the jail. Ending miles when you're ready.
0: Go ahead.
1: 37.2.
0: Copy.
2: Five, 11 to 508. You want me to handle that all going thing? Leave here 5-10 at 3.
1: Yeah, good, and I would appreciate it.
2: 10-4, dispatch, copy.

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0: Oh.

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1: Come follow me.
0: Thank you.

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Back out at 4494 Soda Creek Road, Morgan called on 9 emergency line, states that she's having issues with the captor and staff went over.

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0: 2324 West 9th Avenue. 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He's concerned something happened to her.
1: Down 4.

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0: 10-4.

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0: 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Can't read the plate.
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1: Time works.

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0: 613 Wagyu Avenue, there's a male yelling, sounds like it's verbal and physical at the time.
2: All right.

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0: Then I'll be in front of 222 Bay. Sounds like the male ran to the alley.
1: Copy.
2: Do you have a direction or description?
0: East down the alley. I'm also out with the mail party.
1: Copy.

0: your revoked instruction permit, no wants on paper. And then if the second party is Erica, she's going to be no license issued, a valid ID card, no wants on paper.
1: Thank you.
2: I apologize for original. Did you say no paper? 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

0: 9325. Respond in non-emergency to Pillars Adult Shelter, 1928 West College Ave, 1928 West College Ave. A non-emergency request for an adult female due to intoxication. Your timeout 0429.
1: Full ground copy. High five. That is Polar Station 5. Center.

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0: Ever.

0: You check previous contacts. Is there a Derrick Henry that was there?
1: Affirmative.
0: 15 other members. Officers just being advised he can be physically uncooperative and has firearms.
1: I copy. 72 and I recommend it away.

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2: Yeah, we're thankful.

0: I-10, we're 23 at the jail. 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
1: Go ahead.
0: 47.3. 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
1: Yeah, I'll be down in a sec.

0: 135 at a Servins.
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0: We got a call from a party that was at 819 Jean Street. She said she was celebrating a friend's birthday and the friend's dad physically assaulted her, punched her. And then she said she needed to call a friend and put us on hold. And then, didn't sound like she was still there, so you might need to just call her, I guess.

0: Echo 53, Wolf Richard. Request for a welfare check at the Elizabeth Court Apartments, 220 for the RP's brother, as she hasn't heard from him in a couple days.
1: Okay,

0: 122-135. She is actually still in the area of Jean Street address. She's going to be waiting at one of the corners, either John or Western. She can't tell. And then we're going to be having an ambulance come down emergency to check her out for facial injuries.
1: 135, thank you.
0: John.

0: Tango 2, Voltron Ambulance, and FR-41, respond to Georgia Station, 2208 South Memorial Drive, cross street of Gardner's Row, for a 55-year-old female. They're in a dark blue Chevy Cruze in the parking lot. Comms are clear, 622.
1: VD is checking out the scene of the incident. We're going to be staged here for a minute.
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0: 10-4, they were both updated. I call South Memorial for a female who is feeling dizzy while driving. She pulled over.
2: 10-4, only requested.
0: Copy.

0: Before the Neiman Ashes Squad in the area, 10 eastbound from Appleton Road, report of a red Honda Civic that was speeding. They didn't have a plate number. It is a make-your-own case, and we're also passing it along to Allegheny.
1: Echo 14. We're not going to have anyone in position. We just cleared briefing.
0: Confirmed.

Fox Crossing, if you could respond for an odor complaint. Address is going to be 888 East Shady Lane, lot number 232. RP states they had a new gas heater installed at the residence. Now there's an odd smell. It does not smell like burning. He's not sure how to describe it. No smoke or flames are visible, and nobody is feeling ill. How's Thursday night by 629?

0: Maybe just advise a lot of taking point of view with the everything confusing.
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1: Henry, Edward, Robert, Sam, Henry, Boy, Edward, Robert, George, Edward, Robert, Curve, J. John, Ocean, Nora, Adam, Tom, Henry, Adam, Nora, Middle J. John, Male, 42004,
0: 0420, 2004. 10-4. Two, he's valid, no one.

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1: Hello, I'm Jonathan on board on 1095. We'll be en route to 528 Broad Street in Menasha. That's a courtesy ride. Starting mileage will be 37.1.
0: 10-4.

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0: 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I mean, to be clear, my wire driving is not the fault.
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0: Tough. Engine 16 and Med 16, see Charles for an abdominal pain complaint. You're responding to the address. 2750 Havenwood Drive, Unit C is in Charles. It's an 83-year-old male, diabetic with heart issues, experiencing some stomach pain. Comms here standing by at 652.

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0: 1315 West 5th Avenue. The hang up showing that location with GPS. Try to call back and it just hangs up.
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0: 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We'll give it to Tony, so keep an eye out for it. 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
1: 10-4.

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0: Somebody owned a vehicle at the Carpons Nevada plate, 304 Zebra X-ray Paul. 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
1: Cover.

0: Blue and I want to cross in 32% P Charlie to 1512 South Commercial Street off of East Bell. He's the front entrance for a 35-year-old male who passed out in his seating. Come for a clear 7-Eleven. I need the date of birth.
1: 8/28/99.
0: Sure.

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1: 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Let's put some notes in there.
0: Seven zero.

0: 538.
1: You can reopen my stuff from yesterday at about 1:30. It's going to be at 2545 South Memorial Drive. And then I will be out at 6150 Sunshine Highway Double B number 69. And it's out of Gamey County, and I will not need any assistance.
0: Okay, and just making sure that was the address of 611 Vines. Good.
2: 18688, 18688, connection.
0: Tell her.

0: Having a hang up call. GPS put it near 1845 Henry Street. We just had an open line with some shuffling noises. Got a voicemail and call back.
1: 10-4.

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N19 and Med-17, see Charles for a respiratory complaint to Oshkosh Correctional, 1730 West Nell Road. You can use the Sally Port. You're responding for a 62-year-old male having difficulty breathing. Comms are standing by, 731.

0: 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I have a request for the final day of WAA.
1: Four.

0: 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Racing 3 Bridge, we had a 911 hang up and now it sounds like it's going to be a two vehicle crash.
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0: 54.
1: I just got in. I'm on training, but I was advised by a city worker that there's a crash on our St. Street Bridge over by Main Street. I'm not sure if that's something we're aware of already.
0: We are. 53's are out.
2: Echo 85. Can you start applying for the crash results just in case you need to deal with some traffic direction?
0: 10-4.
3: We're asking for a patient with head trauma. 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
4: Oh, I was happy. How do you hear me?

0: Standard 10, 719 Industrial Park Ave in Parkville. 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All the info we have.
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2: That's going to be down for a few minutes here.

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1: This is an option, Marcus.
0: Park Avenue, cold piping systems, Prairie Bailey fell through the roof. This is used the left entrance off of Commerce Drive. Back 7, P11.

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2: I'm going to have a full-length blockage northbound. I'm going to need a wrecker. RAV4 is completely disabled.
3: You said for a RAV4 that was disabled? Ten four.
4: I have a 33 to dispatch. I'm here. I'll go ahead and take care of it.
3: 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I need to a juvenile complaint.
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3: At West 16th Avenue, Ohio Street, Murphy said there was a child with a backpack near there who looked confused and lost. She tried to speak to him, and they ran down the street.
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1: Sorry, you had some wind in the background. Was it Young Mary 2054?
0: Adam, Young Mary, insurance 2054. 10-4.
1: Eighty-five.
0: One position squad, so no vehicles to assault here on the bridge. We're going to shut down any cell phone traffic here.
1: 10-4.
0: 53-33.
2: Go ahead.
0: I'll need a second flatbed. The Kia is going to be disabled as well.
2: 10-4, and then just for your awareness, Doss is in route for the rev for ETA 15 minutes.
0: 53-10-4. 53, dispatch, copy 27.
1: Go ahead, that plate came back to us, Scott Werfel.
0: 10-4, I'm going to add a second 27 to that call.
1: Go ahead.
0: Be the same last name, first name's Nathan, common spelling, middle initial J's and John, date of birth 1907-1907.
1: 10-4.

0: Can I get a CH4 when Doug has a second?
1: 10-4, might take a minute. Doug's computer wanted to do an update, and it had to be done right now.

0: Papa 33-53.
1: The owner of the RAV4 had already reached out to Expert. They're en route, so they'll pick up the RAV4, God will pick up the Kia.
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0: 323, go ahead.
1: Last name would be Harris, common spelling. First name, Jeremy, common spelling. Middle initial, Allison Lincoln, date of birth, 825-75, 825-75.
0: Copy.

0: Pan 3 4 8 enamel. Six 08 West Lincoln Avenue for a white pit bull. Was heading south, and it was about an hour old, so I'm not sure if it's there anymore.
1: 375, I just cleared, I'll handle that.
0: Okay.
1: Why don't you guys drive up here and park behind our squad here so we can come in traffic on the northbound.
2: They are still also checking on the availability of Hagerstar.

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1: Just invited. 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
0: Copy that.
2: Nora 137.
0: Five.

0: text message complaint 136 Langley.
1: $79.75. Just for your information, throughout the day, there's a bunch of supplies that was brought from the jail down here that'll be in holding. Have our.

0: emails to Lloydville.
1: They have now listed, yeah, once they're in the area, it'll be about 15 minutes.
0: The units again.
2: Engine 1-8 with med 2-8. Engine 1-4 with med 2-4.
3: Yeah, I forgot it. Thanks.
4: Clear the double B address, but I'll be heading over to the Cox Men's Shelter, located off College Avenue, see if I can make contact with the suspect.
5: 10-4.

0: No, but I will not need any assistance.
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0: The 227 truck.
1: 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Go ahead.
2: First one's going to be Philip, common spelling. First name Elijah, common spelling. Middle initial R's and Raymond. Date of birth 3/28/08. 3/28/08. Should be male black.
1: Go ahead.
2: John Fry, Daniel Morgan. Date of birth 5/21/02. 5/21/02. Should be male Hispanic.
1: I'm sorry, just need the name again.
2: John Pry Daniel Morgan, all one.
1: Ten four. Middle is people.
2: I was told it was all one. John Pry Daniel Morgan.
1: Ten four.
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1: At the Annex Apartments, 482 Marion Road. It's just a phone call. RP's vehicle was broken into last night.

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0: That works.
2: Copy, thanks.
3: Yeah, you want to go on, I'll jump in.
4: Surprising me to let you know that you've been disregard.
0: Come on.

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0: Robert Edward, first name Michael, pound sign, no one lives, male, 11-7-90-110-790. We'll need a transport for this dude.
1: Yeah, 456 will be heading down there.
2: He came back, suspended instructional permit, no one's no paper.
0: I've got the hard copy of the 99, it's just open a warrant for 56.
2: 10-4.

0: 14.
1: I have a stable vehicle. 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
0: 10-4. Yeah, when we have somebody free up, we can head up there.
1: 10-4.
2: Six West, East Solanino.

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0: 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She says that her daughter, the runaway, has returned home, and I have her on the line. Is it okay if I send her through?
1: Go ahead.

0: There'll be a phone call to Axel. He has a restraining order against him and is wanting to get some items from his home on East Shady.
1: Normal.

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0: 5:38. Looks like your suspect vehicle just pulled in the media lot.
1: 10-4. I'll be a route from Kyle Jackman.

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0: Can you put a play in 538 Colton, please?
1: Yep, go ahead.
0: William Robert, 6061. WR 6061.
1: Denver.

0: 4675. This morning somebody was asking you about a conference room for a doctor. Who was that and which conference room?
1: It was someone from the clerk. It was Miranda from the clerk of court's office and was inquiring about that. There is no assigned conference room.
0: 10-4.
1: Yeah, the defense doctor arrived. His subject should be waiting for him in the lobby.
2: Go ahead. If you still need towing for that motor, Chris, you can send me.
3: State Patrol is going to take a look.
2: Take a parking complaint.
3: 10-4.
4: You log me on. I'm taking one mail from jail to the court office.
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1: 1461 East Ames Plains, there's been a white Dodge truck there overnight. They'd like to check on.
0: Five in Straight Lane with 14919 Edward Robert, 14919 Edward Robert.

0: Negative, I'm not.
1: 10 for thanks. Tower 123. One turn three, if you could take it a vehicle that you want to have it towed, send us, of course.
2: 10-4, I'm on a phone call, and I have a male subject approach me on the 100 block of Langley that wants to speak with me also.
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0: Good.
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0: Never.

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Responding for a 67-year-old male who is experiencing chest pain with some difficulty breathing. He did take 2 nitro. Comms center standing by at 8:55.

0: 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I should be back there in a few minutes if you want to just meet me down there by door 2.
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1: Fine. Echo 14, go ahead.
0: I'll be on New Nature's Way with the plate Mary Victor 816 SAM. Mary Victor 816 SAM. It's a GMC terrain white.
1: Good for it.

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1: Three G George K King A Adam. 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Lincoln Lincoln 153 237.
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0: It's not retraining registered through Wisconsin or any of the surrounding states.
1: I'll double check quick, make sure I got the right one.

Med-15 respond. 8 AM for a complaint. 1527 Arboretum Drive. It'll be unit B as in boy. That location responding for a 69-year-old male who is feeling dizzy. He does have a cardiac history. Tom's understanding by 904.

0: Thank you, 911 Pete Golf. First responders in Gold Cross. 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You're going to go to N3782 County Trunk E is in Edward. N3782 County Trunk E is in Edward. It'll be Country Villa in Freedom. Building 1, room 25. It'll be Stroke Simpson. Country Villa Way in Malaya. Lane on your crossroads. Panelist 906.
1: Gold Cross copies out of Gammy. She will be ready.
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0: Okay.

0: Timer.
1: Five twelve. I'll be handling 529 call. 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

0: Road and Yonkers requested a NOAA to Crossing Landing Road and 2842 right lane crossing booth. 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
1: I go over there.

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Wolf now. D11, I copy you, Rock. Wolfpack, are we calling Old Cross?

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1: I'm walking back towards my squad.
2: Confirm. Up.
0: Hi, Paul.
2: Go ahead.
0: I just take my call. I think one call will respond to that.
2: Confirm.
3: Boy response at this time. 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

0: that crash?
1: 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Both vehicles are Jeep, so the patients that we're requesting are in the black Jeep, not the blue one.
2: 3-4, copy, black Jeep.

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1: Medical items, right?
0: Medical items, we were canceled there out by Wapaka on county fire. 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
8: Adam Zebra Mary 7011. Adam Zebra Mary 7011. 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
1: Go ahead.
0: Can you let go of us so they can downgrade and continue in? And if they can pull past the scene on prospect, they'll have two patients. No loss of consciousness.
1: Copy. Passing into the American prospect.

0: Medic 10, go ahead.
1: Okay, so I've been calling in Winnebago also. You can downgrade.
0: Copy. Okay, go ahead. Where are you on
2: scene? I ended up asking the Chipotle pass. The accident on the prospect. You'll have two patients.
0: Copy, thank you.

0: 3:48. 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
0: Affirmative.
1: Can you run her, please?
0: Copy. Pick up.
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1: At Fairway Apartments, 1709 Taft Avenue. Are you looking for a standby?
0: I'm good.
1: Of custody. 1801 West Packer Avenue, Unit B Boy. Murphy's child's mother picked up their child when it was not her day.
2: Okay.

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2: Right, six is complete.
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3: Pam, 130 info.
0: Right.
3: So you know, the assist I'm holding at 1502 Oshkosh Avenue, the mail involved has a 99 we can pick up on.
0: Got it.

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2: Temple for the child custody. Temple.

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1: Go ahead.
0: All Fox Crossing units, be clear of American Drive and Prospect. Command will be terminated.
1: Copy that.

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1: Pac-12.
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1: 10-4.

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0: Confirm my civil process check.
1: Yeah.

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1: I'm over at the highway department. I'm out with a highway department worker. He said he's supposed to be meeting the deputy in regards to some trash.
0: I have a call in the stack, 28, running in here.
2: 28, I saw the call from down.
1: Can I just give him an ETA? What are you thinking?
2: Probably about a half hour.

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1: Be out at the jail ending is 5032. 5032.
0: 10-4. Five 551, I'll send your call back.
2: Say
0: again. I sent your lost and found call back.
2: Thank you.
0: Taylor.
3: I'll show for that chapter 50.
0: Number.

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1: Tower.
0: The 392 is in traffic.
1: Tower. It's a time on Princeton Drive in the township of Clayton. RP is going to be the lobby of 414. She's been receiving threatening emails from her son, and she just received another one.
0: Ten four. Anything further than what I mentioned?
2: We're going to check to see if he's open on a commitment. What you found is. First status quo.
0: 10-4.

Winnebago EMS and Winnebago County Fire and First Responders respond to Proto One Manufacturing at 10 Tower Road, cross of Grant Street, for a male party possibly having a seizure inside one of the offices at that location. The caller was not with the patient. They will direct you in. I'm going to stand by 9:40.

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1: Go ahead.
0: I have a follow-up phone call from a committal. Looks like that you took, wondering if you could assist with that.
1: Yeah, we can do that.
0: Talk about that.

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1: Go ahead.
0: Not sure if I said Sage, but can you just make sure Rod and Culver for this presentation?
1: Well, I'll take it.

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0: Black, Mary, Union, David, Sam, Henry, Adam, Union, person, Edward, Sam, Tom, Henry, Edward, Robert, Millinery, female, 43307, 0433, 2007.
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0: voting needs squad in position. 41 southbound from Winchester. Make your own case. Reckless driver passing along from State Patrol. It is going to be a blue Freightliner with a black tarp over the trailer. It was going about 90 miles an hour, and it had Eagle Trap written on the side.
1: Can you take my signal process back?
0: Copy.

having complaints. Highway 41 southbound from Winchester Road. It is a blue Freightliner with a black tarp over the trailer going about 90 miles an hour. It has an eagle trap written on the side. Make your own case. Again, Highway 41 southbound from Winchester.

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0: Pilot 911, PG, Chilton First Responders, Gold Cross Ambulance, responding to the city of Chilton to 910 Volks Lane, 910 Volks Lane, crossroad is Easttown West Street and Clay Street. He was running for a 74-year-old female, possible stroke. She is conscious and breathing. She was laying on the floor, does have slurred speech. RP did advise she did have a colonoscopy yesterday as well. At 910 Volks Lane in Chilton.
1: Goldcrest, happy 860.

0: or 14, I'll handle it in this regard. There should be another complaint from last night. Could you actually open that call instead and just close this one out? 003.
1: Denver.
0: From last night was 19829. It's 19829.
1: Thank you.
2: 422, I copy. Thanks, Ken.
0: I haven't seen any 2 or 10 8.

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0: go ahead.
1: 18760, 18760. It's going to be a retail from this year.
0: Yeah.

0: 25 and 422 at juvenile disturbance. At shelter care, 2831 Harrison Street. A 13-year-old female, duly call is escalated and throwing things, no weapons.
1: Four twenty-two, 10-4.

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0: Hey, Radiation Gold Cross, this is from 8 Adam Control complaint at the Lena Cold Spring facility, 1050 Cold Spring Road, again 1050 Cold Spring Road, crossing Gold Tower Drive at Wheeler Road, in the CFOX crossing for a 50-year-old male who fell and hit and has injured his elbow and knee, use the entrance off of Jacobson, it'll be the West Warehouse door 33, contact clear 1052.
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0: That far.

0: Winnebago Pigeon Go Cross and Engine 36 responding Boys Ruffles complaint to the CVS Pharmacy at 1485 Oneida Street. It's going to be for a 21-year-old female who fell out of a wheelchair onto the concrete. Should be outside of that business. Counts are clear, 11 a.m. A 21-year-old female who fell out of a wheelchair onto the concrete.
1: Ten four, we can send somebody.
0: 10-4, echo 67.
1: Seven.
0: I just wanted.
1: 10-4.

0: Abi.
1: I-38-551, this is ambulance. Respond to American in Cold Spring. There should be a school bus pulled over with a P&B. It was entered as a crash. It's not.
2: We have a student on the bus who is possibly P&B. It sounds like they are starting chest compressions at this time. Officer standing by at 11:02.
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0: 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He is breathing and possibly conscious. First responder, they're just arriving.

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0: Two 249-01, Adam, Frank Overtown. 249-01A, Frank Overtown.
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1: 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Go ahead.
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1: 132.
0: Chaco at 1154 westbound is a brown Toyota Corolla.
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0: We have one first responder arriving with the ambulance. Engine 241 will remain out of service. All other first responders are clear of Cold Spring American.
1: I copy.
2: Go ahead.
3: 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She was able to get a vehicle, but...
2: Go for it.

0: 5:38. Can you do me a favor and let County Shop know between the S ramp 41 northbound at Double B and Northern Road, there's a big pothole that probably needs to be filled in the eastbound lane of traffic.
1: 10-4.

0: transfer.
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2: And I have a suspicious vehicle for you.
1: All right.
2: So, a red SUV near 1624 Angrela Lane appears to have people camping there.
1: Go ahead. I want to grab them in just a second. 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
2: 10-4, 5:30, disagree.
1: Thank you, 5:29. 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
2: 10-4.
3: Is 67 any able to assist or anybody else? 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Sorry, 267, you able to assist?
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3: 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And for you to reopen a call or anything to put you guys on?
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1: Go ahead.
0: All units will be clear from the American Cold Spring call. Close it. Thank you.
1: Copy that. Thank you.

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1: Good.
0: It's a pit and save at Fox Point Plaza.
1: Denver.

0: reopened?
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1: Okay.

0: Houston 200.
1: Go ahead.
0: For the suspicious, did they say if it just happened?
2: Four 77. I'll head that way.
0: Number.
3: 492. You can also send me 1050.
0: Number.
1: 211. Yes.

0: 492-477. Are you on the phone with the RP?
1: Trying to call her right now. Are you there right now?
0: Yeah, affirmative. I'm driving the parking lot.

0: 192, although at 28 when you're ready.
1: Go ahead.
0: Adam Sandra, 4976, ASV 4976, 492 to 477. That vehicle has left, but that is the suspect vehicle. Nothing has been taken at this time.
1: What kind of vehicle was it? The plate he gave came back on a light green Infiniti to an Aaron Madel off of Leonard Point Road in Oshkosh.
0: I copy. Thank you.

0: 200 to 414.
1: Go ahead.
0: We have the Hammesses on the phone again, looking to do a welfare check on the same people.
1: 10-4, can you send them to my cell phone, please?
0: They will. I'll let them know.
2: I got a phone number for your suspect. You want me to try calling him?
3: At this time, there doesn't look to be any damage, and the RP does not want anything done. So.
4: Here, just before 3, just so you're aware.
1: Ever.

0: 477.
1: Go ahead.
0: Can handle that, assist agency.
1: 10-4.

0: John ends up calling, requesting to go to the hospital. I know we have all segments of hand information, but she is making contact with people and she is okay.
1: Ever.

0: 132.67. What phone can I call you at?
1: I'm there.
0: PSO number 2.
1: Officer 25, yes, level 1.
2: Goldcrest, copy, Toledo.

0: 75.
1: I'll have no way to.
0: 10 for.

0: Aye. Negative one hundred.
1: I just took a call from Dawn's daughter. She is concerned about her welfare and was requesting we send an ambulance over.
2: 10-4. I had just contacted Melissa and spoken to her. She was said, or she was told to have Dawn call and request the ambulance. Dawn's not going to answer the door for us. She's refusing to do so. If you want to send her the, I guess, let them know that she's probably not going to be cooperative.

0: 12:14, the daughter, Melissa, called 911, and it was transferred to us from Allegheny. So I guess, do you want me to try to send off these?
1: I guess I'd advise you to follow your normal procedure and policy with this. I'm going to call Melissa right now to see if anything has changed.

0: 392, just send me the 911 assist. I should have time to take care of that before a meeting at 12:30.
1: 10-4. Yeah, we've taken multiple calls with this number. There was a child on the phone saying their mom was on the floor, but we haven't been able to get any other information.
0: 10-4. 492, you can send me 392. I'll let you know if it's needed. 10-4.

0: OUV Paging Gold Cross Ambulance, Appleton, 9300, looks like you added yourself, and 9341 and 9321 have been added due to the accident with extrication. Respond to Calumet, 441 North, Calumet, 441 North, bound dump truck rollover. There's a vehicle pinned under, multiple vehicles involved. Unknown injuries at this time. It was full of sand, complete lane block, which we have multiple calls and multiple units en route. After Fire Tech 2 is your channel. Tell what it is.
1: And R100.

0: Call dispatch.
1: He's on the phone with Melissa right now. Alright, he's on the phone with Don right now.

0: or can't.
1: I was just going to have you call dispatch regarding that call.
0: 10-4. She is requesting that we head over there. I just got off the phone with Dawn, and she said that she would answer the door for everybody.
1: 10-4. We have not sent OFD. Would you like them, or just wait till you make contact?
0: I would just wait for right now. She said that she didn't do anything to hurt herself or overdose on anything. Sounds like she is lonely and wants to just talk to her family. This is the family's response to that request.
1: 10-4.

0: Traffic. We had a little radio traffic. Just copy. You got the accent cam in 440.
1: Another turn route. 1.5 ETA.

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1: well, that's
0: one.
1: Go ahead.
0: Can I get a report number, please?
1: Again, 988.

0: 375, if anyone else is nearby, a welfare check in 4.
1: What?
0: 59, Terry Park Court. She would like her daughter, Maria, checked on. She hasn't heard from her since yesterday, which is unlike her, and she has been suffering some 1096 issues.
1: .93, I'll be closing this up in like 30 seconds and I'll go with.
0: Denver.

0: Hey, I'm 493, you can tell that now. They requested one rig for a patient with chest pain, but the officer did say send at least two.
1: Howard Hunter, can you advise?

I'll do the ATL. Attention, Engine 16, Med 16. Engine 16, Med 16, respond. 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New time on 1221.

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0: Stand for 2, standby.

0: 267.
1: I was just about to call off 1042 at noon.
0: Oh, no problem. I'll log you off.
1: Thank you.

0: 117-135, I'm close to you. Do you need a second?
1: Affirmative, I'll be going 95 shortly.
0: I'm just around the corner. You're on Doherty, right?
2: Yes, 314 East Doherty.
0: Yeah, I'm a block away. You can send it to me. 122 can probably disregard.
3: I copy.

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1: Ah, 9.
0: 10-4, thank you.

0: Hello, that horse in the west.
1: I was wondering if you could approach from the west.
2: Yeah, if they want to come down on Eisenhower, they come that direction, we should be able to get them in.

0: I was able to confirm no issues with the caller, so I'm going to close out that 911 assist.
1: Okay.

0: I just got a warrant call at the Salvation Army. Would you want that?
1: I'll go then.
0: Let me know if you want another.
1: I'll need one for a transport at least.
2: $4.93, I can go to that.
0: 10-4.

0: 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I wasn't able to track with their DLC-1 in there. I'll be able to track William Paul 1070.
1: Ever.

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1: 10-4, when we're able to clear up, we'll get someone on it.
2: Echo 75, I'll be abroad in Kakana with an individual with him, you know.
0: Echo 75, 10-4.
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5: Are you in Sanford?
3: 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And Lock Creek Road.
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1: Temperature, that reason.
0: We have a vehicle attempting to turn southbound onto the offbound north ramp.

Charlie, Beijing, Appleton, 9325, 9324, 9346, and Nina Manasha, Engine 36, respond to 1318 East Calumet, 1318 East Calumet Street, cross of Gladys, for a house fire. And it shouldn't be the neighbor calling it in. There is smoke, possibly an animal inside. Should be no one else inside. They heard a pop of smoke pouring out of the gutters. No flames visible at this time. There's a vehicle parked inside. And Epson Fire Tech 3 will be at the channel.

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1: Good.
0: A battery at 914 Jefferson yesterday that 44 was on. Can you just reopen that and put us out at the address?
1: Okay.
2: 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We're seeing with Boy Charles Sam 2204 DCS 2204.
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0: Go ahead.
1: 112 Otter Avenue. RP is an employee there. Could see a white female with red hair yelling at two kids who were running away from her in the lot. Possibly headed towards Port Tower. Female was pushing a double stroller. RP was concerned she was going to get physical with them.
0: And info from Goldcroft.

0: I'll give me paging Grand Chute with one engine, Nina Menasha with one engine, Appleton is calling a Mach 1-1 to the working still level, 1318 East Calumet Street, 13180 East Calumet Street. You'll respond to scene, their tactical channel is TAC 3, once again asking for an engine from Grand Chute, an engine from Nina Menasha, Gold Cross Ambulance, a battalion chief from Grand Chute, 9302 is already en route. Cross Chute is Gladys, timeout is 1241.
1: Rising now.
2: The 1318 East Calumet, fire stairway. 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
1: Sorry, could you repeat? I had some other things going on.

0: Not very friend orange you. Is it here, Nina?
1: 10-4, are you transporting both patients or just one?
2: If you have a

0: organization.
1: Got it.
0: I got round on board. You're out there, full on board.
1: Time warp.

0: 538, go ahead. If it's Deborah, I did run her and she's valid regular.
1: Okay.
0: Considered an ore unit. Just in case, anybody happened to hear a loud explosion to the west of Teller Elementary? I'm thinking it was a quarry blast. If anybody heard it or could advise.

0: Denver.
1: Call just to check the area west of Tuller Elementary when we can get to it. One of the teachers there said they were out on the playground with the children and they heard a very loud explosion and then it smelled like fireworks. I'm thinking it was probably the quarry right there, but just when we can check the area, I guess.
2: Denver.
3: Jeremy and Sunrise, I need to go down.
1: 10-4. Hey, actually, we've had a couple calls on it now. I see there's a noise complaint that came into the desk as well. Cecil and Teller in that area.
4: 10-4.
1: Caller that reported it to NOAA 99 did state that they saw smoke over Teller Elementary, but again, I spoke to a teacher at Teller Elementary and it did not come from there, so it would be to the west of Teller Elementary.
4: Okay.

0: X-ray 551, an assist. I'm sorry, actually, maybe I never put you on 538's call. Or were you clear from 538?
1: You're just clear.
0: Perfect. I'll send it. It's going to be calling the RP, which regarding your daughter. I'll let you read it.
1: Denver.

0: mutually.
1: Control Cross, could you go ahead with the request again for mutually?
0: Camper, could you send Johnny Rescue mutually?
2: She's trying to gain access to the home. The doors are locked, but trying to get you up to her. Copy. Advising the RPS step outside is now telling Katrina to leave. We have advised him to go back inside and lock the door.

0: 5-5-1.
1: Go ahead.
0: 538 is familiar with this RP, and he said that he'd like to follow up when he's clear. If you could put this back in the stack for him, please.
1: Good.

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1: Go ahead.
0: You can assign me the fraud that's in the lobby of Chiefs.

Lufthansa 14-MED-16, B. David for a respiratory complaint. Spotted Amcor at 2451 Badger Avenue, across of South Washburn. Used door number 91. 30-year-old female was in difficulty breathing. Standing by at 1258.

5 evening, I'm on one page. DQ-46 and Gold Cross ambulance responding to Circle Health, 2500 East Capitol Drive, 2300 East Capitol Drive, cross streets of Marshall Road and Roma Road, responding to Prealer Grade patients with chest pain and high blood pressure. The patient will be located at the main entrance near the registration room, I'm out 1304.

0: Is Ronald's warrant confirmed?
1: It is not. I didn't hear anyone ask. If you did, I'm sorry. I can do it now.
0: No worries.

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This is Hello,

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1: Yeah, currently one patient.
0: Okay, 4.

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0: 730 King Zebra Young, 730 KUI. I'm leaving Manitowoc.
1: Capital Manitowoc.

0: Echoing 5.
1: 1046, Highway 10 westbound, in between the Midway and Racine ramp.
0: 1040, do you mean North Surf there at all?
1: If I do, I'll let you know.
0: Copy.

0: 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Sending pre-alert to room 19, repeating room 19, for a male who was discharged yesterday, now has O2 in the 70s and his hands are turning purple. Pre-alert time is 1317.
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2: Water Street, Question 31 West North Water Street, 301 West North Water, PD for a customer who is still having a seizure, sitting on a clear 13-8.
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0: Auto Key Meeting, Irvine Nickel Crest Ambulance. Appleton, be advised, you are missing a first responder recommendation. Respond to Hank and Karen's 1973 East John Street, 1937 East John Street, cross street to Arlington Street and Emmers Drive. Responding pre male who fell over a bar stool backwards and passed out is now conscious and talking. Pre alert time 1320.
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1: Warren's confirmed.
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1: It was.

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What medic did you have heading to Hank and Karen's in Appleton at 1937 East John? Ten four, thanks.

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0: Attention Engine 40 and Fox Crossing first responders. Respond to the Wisconsin Institute of Urology. A C. Charles response for a patient who has low blood pressure and fainted. Go across was called direct. They're already en route. Address is going to be 1265 West American. Your timeout is 128.
1: Give me one dispatch.
2: Go ahead.
1: We'll be clear from Rafe.
2: Can I hear with stop the bleed kits for you as well?
1: 10-4. I'll head over there.
2: 10-4.

Engine 15 and Med 170, David for a respiratory complaint. You're responding to 505 Otter Avenue, cross of Bay Street and Broad Street. 64-year-old female with difficulty breathing. I'm standing by 1332.

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1: Nine.
2: But also.
0: Yeah. One seven, just want to update Jeff. You didn't see the comments. Basically, the patient's power is out for an unknown reason, and she's normally on like 2 liters of oxygen, is what the nurse told me. The nurse is not on scene with her.
3: Copy. Thank you.
4: Counselor from Engine 15, we're going to be delayed by train.
0: Engine 15, 10-4, and be advised, OPD will not respond unless you end up needing them.
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5: 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I have a runaway North Main Street and East Myrtle Rock Avenue for a juvenile who just ran away from the vehicle. Than an animal.
0: Okay.

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1: Good.
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1: Never.

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0: I was busy before, but checking those plates again, I do not have a Sarah to run.
1: I'm William Edward 9178. I was told to come back to a Sarah, then hopefully.
0: 10-4. I copied it wrong, but yeah, I guess I can run it.
1: Mine should be on their way in about an hour or two. They're just calling to let us know they don't need assistance.
2: Never mind. You can close the road then.
1: Copy.

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3: Thank you.
2: Venice's PNT pickup request.

Attention, Quint 17, Med 214, and Truck 15, respond AM for an accident at 12th Park and 18th Avenue. Your timeout is 1:39.

0: Down center to the units responding for the accident. Just be advised, officers are on scene, and it's just going to be a patient who is now requesting an ambulance. Concentration of breathing just has a bump to the head. And TAC 1 has been assigned if you need it.
1: Med 214 copies with that. I'll say truck 15 and Quinn 17 can cancel.
0: Consider copies. Truck 15 and 17. Did you copy? You can cancel.
2: Quinn 17 copy. Thank you. Available in quarters.
1: Truck 15 copies. We're almost on scene and it's on our way to 14, so we're going to stop in there anyway. Med 214.
0: Denver, I'll put you back in the call.

0: for anyone that's available. They're at 530 North Main, apartment 317.
1: There's. I'll be coming from the PD.
0: Yeah.
2: 422 in Claremont, by the way.
0: Yeah.

0: Stand by one second.
1: Advise there is some fluid leaking. If you want me to send Quint 17 back there to assist you, let me know.
2: We're just about on scene. We'll check it out. You can leave him be for now.
3: Jennifer, thanks.

0: 54, 228.
1: Go ahead.
0: Adam William Sam, 9380. And then Adam William Davis, 6874.
1: Number.
0: Can you come up here and help talk to people?
2: Hello?
0: 454 to Sam 200.
1: Go ahead.
0: Wait, Adam, William, Sam, I need an extra location hold 2490 Jackson Street. Heavy front end damage.

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1: 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Good.
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1: 4474, Sam's Wood, can you confirm that?
2: Affirmative.

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1: Go ahead.
0: Could you get OC's run number on the call, please?
1: 10-4. I'm just logging in. It'll be just a second.
0: Copy.

0: 25 on 23, and it looks like Katrina pulled up to her house.
1: Okay. 378-200.
2: Go ahead.
1: Do you ever look up Jessica on the insurance warrant?
2: Yeah, I'll do that in a second.
0: M 1339 BAS 1339.
3: An 8-year-old female who is semi-responsive in the back of a van. She's breathing, unknown exact problem. It's going to be a beige Toyota minivan. Even and clear, 1354.
4: Full cross, Captain.

0: 那中间是十指的高。
1: And no speed, it should be at the DP. Yes, for a female response to the vehicle.
2: Okay.

0: Are you guys going to be tied up on scene for a while?
1: No, we have a little cleanup to do yet. Maybe 5 to 10 minutes out.
0: Why don't you, when you get to Station 14, grab Crash 2 and meet us, take your perimeter open, it's over on Texas Delta.
1: Copy, Texas Delta. I'll give you a heads up when we get on there.
2: Go ahead. One driver was released, and I will be with the other one in the lot of Winnebago Credit Union on now.
3: 10-4.

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1: Could you clear us off this call, please?
0: 10-4.
2: Cross ambulance, Fox Crossing, first responders and engine 40, respond B, boy for an accident at the intersection of County Trunk CV and Prospect Ave, again County Trunk CV and Prospect Ave for two vehicle accidents. The airbags were deployed, unknown injury at this time. There is blockage, comes in a clear, 1357.

0: Counselor from car 40. 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If you could please add me to the screen.
1: Copy.
2: Four.

0: Cancer paging into 19 and NEP 17 respond to Charlie for a seizure at Oshkosh Correctional. Your time out is 159.
1: Angela 9 from Med 17, you guys can remain in quarters.

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0: Right here.
1: Town four.
2: Is that correct?
3: Two vehicle accident. Adam 200 B Command out investigating. All units will switch to TAC 1 upon arrival.
0: As of right now, we have pretty minimal injuries, so incoming units can both come.
1: Copy.

0: 551 to 541. I'm just about on scene. Where do you need me?
1: Westbound on Prospect. Can you set up early lights on Prospect coming westbound?
0: I am going to the roundabout by Sakura right now.
2: You want me to divert them where?
1: I'm not sure the name of the road, but the next road to the east from
0: Trent Ford.

0: 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If you want to just check out the driver of the Cadillac, the driver of the SUV is refusing medical.
1: Okay.

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1: Yes, please. No eastbound traffic at this time.

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0: One for 28. Adam X-ray, I'm sorry, Adam Henry X-ray, 2476. AHX2476. I do not need that return.
1: Have you?
2: And when you get here, pull into the DNS storage just east of the intersection on Prospect.
0: Okay.

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3: Okay.
2: Out of Gaming 911, paging 9321, Gold Cross Ambulance, respond to 218 East South Island Street, 218 East South Island Street in Unit 313, repeating Unit 313, cross streets of Old South Old Oneida Street and South Vulcan Street, spotting pre-alert. Officers are responding to a disturbance for BRP who had hot coffee thrown on him from a renter at this location. Again, respond pre-alert, time out for K-09.
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1: Ryan Hector 100. Can you check to see if Nina Manning can also take the Cadillac? It's going to be at front driver's side, excuse me, front passenger side, have your front seat.
2: 10-4.
3: Rescue 41's on location, staging.
2: Good.
4: Adam, Union Charles, I-140. AUC 9140.
2: Heavy.

0: Yeah, 4-4. I'd wait for officers if they're not already there.
1: To the holy.
2: Three copies.

0: 35. Can you pull a report number for that? Thank you.
1: 135,
0: I'll be 10-8. Copy. I didn't copy any of that, I'm sorry.
2: Sorry, could you send me up a threat complaint at the Department of Human Services on Washington?
0: 10-4. Five 17, send me that suspicious in 2. 10-4.

Consider paging Vinland Fire Department, respond to the Valley Popcorn, 6172 Dixie Road. Just notice the double G, as you know. It's going to be for a fire alarm, donate warehouse, and additional devices. And you have TAC 2. TAC 2 is not assigned. Consider is clear at 218.

0: 74. Okay, I copied the address it belongs to, but then wind took over everything you said. Is it back in the house? Can I clear out the call, or does OPD still need a response?
1: Negative, dog is still loose, running about, heading southbound.
0: Okay, I'll just update them, and I'm sure they're tied up, but I'll let them know so they can check the area when they're able.

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It says on camera, it looks like there was a young male in a red sweatshirt went into his vehicle and then went into the prison safe. Two seconds.

0: Go ahead.
1: 41 North by Snell. You guys send me that fire alarm. They call me off and don't get me.
0: Yeah, I don't think they need you. But I'll send it to you. They're just getting on scene.
1: Never.
0: I'll send it to you, because since I said that, you'll probably be needed.

0: going to all our other units, begin and return.
1: Going back to the Firebird.
2: Rescue 27 returning also.
3: One movie. Cross the cancel as it was a form.
0: Here's this on the comm center. Confirmed false alarm. All units will be cleared.
3: Copy.
2: For 58.
1: Can you add me to the warrant on North Main, and then I'll be out at Mercy.
3: Okay.

Okay, just one patient.

0: 17055.
1: 17055. 10-4.
2: And squads, just advising, holding a fraud complaint, the caller is in our lobby to report check fraud.
3: 28, I can take it.
2: Yes.
4: I got you throwing a 28, where are you at?
3: Hey, it's Johnny.
4: I'm at the office still, I just gotta talk to Sarah real quick and I can take care of you.
3: 10-4, just let me know if you need anything. I'm here tomorrow, too.

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0: All Fox Crossing units are clear of CB and BB. Command will be terminated.
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1: Do you want me to, are you on the animal call still? I didn't start you a call for that if you want me to, I will.
0: That affirmed the owner showed up and dog is in the backyard again. Got a 29 by DL license.
1: Okay, go ahead.
0: Okay,
1: Brian, so what was the first with a V Victor?
0: 432.
1: The first character is a V Victor.
0: That's a problem.
1: Yeah.

0: 72.
1: Go ahead.
0: Back at the jail, mileage 221. You can close it out.
1: Copy. Go ahead.
2: You can send me the lockout.
1: Okay, thanks.
2: Go
1: ahead.
2: I can take care of that. I'm on breeze, wouldn't have a kit in my car. Thank you.
1: 74, I have your 27.
2: Right.
1: He is valid, comes back to that address and wants some paper.

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1: Copy.

0: 74.
1: Just let you know, we're just, we'll run that by their patrol supervisor, and I'm going to clear you off of that. I'm pretty sure they're going to clear out the call for now. I don't see any previous calls in CAD at all either, so they'll note it and clear it out.
0: That's right.

0: The collector plate 150615 C Charles.
1: Sorry, could you repeat it again?
0: 150615 C Charles.
1: Copy.
2: I call him. He actually fixed that. I see. I put it as station 35 instead of PD.
3: Copy. I also don't see you log on. Do you want me to log you on and send it to you?
2: Yeah, sorry about that. If you could log me on and send it.
3: Copy.

Attention engine 35, engine 32, car 32, and Clint 32, respond for a fire alarm going off at St. Mary's School at 542nd Street between Appleton and Racine. It's showing a lower level boiler paint room fire alarm. TAC 1 has been assigned. Comm Center clear, 237.

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1: Can you call me on my cell when you have a minute?
0: Okay. Copy.
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0: Go ahead, Gunther.
1: Alarm Company, call back. They're requesting a cancellation. They did speak to a key holder named Steve who gave proper code to cancel.
0: I'm going to have 135 on scene.
1: Copy.
0: Car 32 to engine 35. We just got verification that this is a false alarm. You want to verify that? I'm going to have engine 32 and Quinn 32 clear.
2: Just 32 copies are clear.

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1: Still refused in the P3?
0: Affirmative, but I think we have a phone number that she agreed to have an officer call her at.
1: Okay. If you want to add that into the notes,
0: before.
1: I will call her in a little bit.
0: I copy.

0: Quantico's paper is for a Tyler Hartwig. Tyler Hartwig. Jennifer, you can return that to Civil Process. They just served her, or him rather, at the window.
1: Jennifer, thank you.

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1: Good.
0: I'll be 800 left and flying to 2020 Mary Henry, 202ZMA.
1: Heavy.

Lind, but I heard Adam Victor Frank 2179 returns to an Andrew or April Pugel, 7th Avenue Ashland on a green 2023 Kia.

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0: Kevin.

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2: 123.
0: 960 Bridgewood Drive. RP's agent requesting a welfare check for Elias Bevel at that address. Came upset about some things for suicide via getting drunk and slammed her wrist. They have attempted overdose in the past. It sounds like mother's not home, but siblings are also home with them. Unknown weapons besides knives and weapons in the past.
1: 125 Temple.
2: 123 copies.
1: One point heavy is carrying a lot.
0: Heavy.
2: 123, can you repeat?
0: On 22, was at the lobby. I'm not sure if they were calling for you.

any referral complaint in your area, contact us.

0: I'm just checking.
1: Still leave that open.
0: Okay.

engine 14 and med 17 responding to the Curtis Street. It's of 20th and Osborne for a 60-year-old male. He was unconscious, but now is conscious and talking. T. David response, contact clear at 259.

0: Interruption 4-4, 458 will be following.
1: 5-4.
2: Yes, I'm Med 16. I call at all of these in place, 917.
3: Yes, for Med 17, did you copy?
2: Med 17 copies, thanks, Med 16.
1: Five 41 on trespassing complaint.
4: 541.
1: At the KC North office, 401 North Lake Street, for three teenagers on the property fishing in a pond. Would you like another with you?
0: Five.
1: Heavy.

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1: 137.
0: Hello, Jim, if you're not muted, it's Fire Beach there. That's in Unicorn Apartments, 2114 Marathon Ave. For a loud alarm going off in the building, nothing visible.
1: X-ray, five, Paul. Bus passing on 541 and 1022.
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0: Winnebago paging Gold Cross and Engine 36 responding, David, for respiratory issue to the Theta Care Physicians building at 2005 Midway Road. Cross suits are going to be Midway and Midway. It's going to be AED David respiratory for 75-year-old female. Comes in a clear at 306.
1: Winnebago,

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1: 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I see that as, Engine 36, we got dispatch for this call. 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
1: We're at our station. We're almost to the call. We did get dispatched for this call.

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2: 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We're investigating the pull stations.

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0: failure. How do you mean 911 PG on Buchanan first responders, combined locks, first responders, and Gold Cross? Buchanan, combined locks, and Gold Cross. If you respond to Buchanan, it'll be N387 Rogers Lane, N387 Rogers Lane. If you're responding for a female having a hard time breathing, Breezewood and Emmons are your crossroads. This is your pre-alert, 1511.
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1: Right, Andy 31.
0: We've confirmed that there's a pole station that's been activated. 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
0: I'll come out.
1: I copy. I'll pull into the driveway.

0: Affirmative. 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I'll be taking one into custody and bring him to jail.
1: Perfect.

0: or if you want to re-elect him. 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
1: Bradley F. Frank Koski, it's King Ocean, Sam Ocean, Sam King Ida. Just remember what it's called.
0: Sorry, what was the first name, Jeffrey?
1: Bradley, Boy Robert, Adam, David, Lincoln, Edward Young.
0: Kesper.
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0: Can you take engine 14 out of service, please?
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0: I'm sorry, low volume. You wanted the report number or the RP phone number?
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0: Time of call was 1449-1449. 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
0: 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Forty-one northbound and even. 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
1: 529, can you stack my fraud? And I'm probably going to be on a 1050 on Prospect, just east of American. 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

0: go ahead. If you left, you might want to turn around and go back. I have Morgan on the phone yelling with her caregiver about the same issue. 10-4, I am still out here, so I will address that. Thank you. Oh, alright, sounds good. Thank you.
1: 132 traffic. Irving just left the main, Wisconsin and Frank William, 1835, AFW 1835.
0: Cover.

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0: 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Thank you.
1: Time for it.

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0: 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We are clear.
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0: 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Do you guys need another?
1: Cell phone, Beatamore Bridge. 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

0: 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For a 65-year-old male who is dizzy and lightheaded, confident clear 1549.
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0: 51 accident.
1: Five 41.
0: 41 northbound, south of Prospect, closer to the Connell Lodge. The Ram picked up versus a red car. No injuries. They're pulled over on the median side.
1: Five 41, copy. One, I copy.
2: I think you called me also. I'm not able to take calls at the moment. I'm in Ralphax, the PD from the Sheriff's Department.
0: Copy.
1: 538, you can come in and report writing, and I'll have that way as well.
0: Copy.

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0: 0132 is all. Just advising, I have a hang up near your area at Walmart for my 911 only phone with nothing heard. If you're able to check that out when you're done with your call.
1: I got it.

0: Tornado EMS and I'm a first responder. 1900 Country Villa Apartments, 1900 Huckleberry Avenue. Pages will be in room number 20. You can use door A as an Adam. Responding for an 83-year-old male who fell this morning and hit his head. Tom Center standing by at 1558.
1: Adam Zebra Young, 8597, APY 8597. Other units, there's going to be a truck ahead of us as well, if someone can go sit behind that one.

0: Is Morgan back on 911 again, I believe?
1: 10-4. What is she claiming?
2: So she was up here for the same issue. It was, I don't know what I'm trying to say. She's calling for the same issue is what I'm trying to say.
0: Yeah, 509, basically that caregivers aren't doing what they're supposed to be doing.
1: Okay, 10-4.

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0: I heard you.
1: I'm going to need a main for this Kia. Heavy front end and, or heavy front end damage, all wheels are intact.
0: Heavy.

0: Lincoln, 911, page and Buchanan, first responders, command last, first responders in Gold Cross. Buchanan, command last in Gold Cross, if you respond. It'll be a pre-alert to Buchanan, and 160 County Trunk ended in Nora. And 160 County Trunk ended in Nora. We're going to respond either for a person having a heart attack. Whitetail Ridge and take care. Crossroads, this is your pre-alert, 1607.
1: Coming over the last bend of the Butamore Bridge, there's a lot of tire debris in all three lanes. I don't know if you could have an officer going out that way. Thank you.

0: 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I'm set up behind you. 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
1: Yeah, we got lane 1 occupied.
0: Network.

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0: This is Resident Alpha holding a welfare check near Calumet and Southwood Drive for a larger mixed male, early 20s, wearing a cutoff t-shirt and shorts, sitting in the middle of a roadway, refusing to move.
2: What was the location of that again?
0: West Calumet and Southwood Drive.

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1: Go ahead.
2: Adam Zebra, David, 9538. I have one more.
1: Go ahead.
2: Adam Union Victor, 7786.
1: 10-4. Three, five, 12. Advising APD is heading that way. We took two other calls on it. Someone thinks it's someone that's 10 years old or younger, and someone else thinks it's a teenager.
0: 10-4.

0: 551. 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
1: Hi, 51. Can you check on that gentleman at Southwood and Cashback, please?
0: Yep.
2: APD should be on the way to you. At the address, second one current on a gray Kia Optima to a Kerry Johnson or Ishmael Salam out of Fond du Lac.
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1: Okay.
2: Five 38, 529, we're moving. You can go ahead and clear. Dispatch, I'll be going to BB Mobile.
1: Copy.
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1: This is for the 911, can you say?
2: He's in the N1, you drive.
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0: 5:25. Gatorville. Hey, Buzzing, holding another accident just south of your guys' location. 41 northbound and 10 eastbound pulled over on the right shoulder before the 10 overpass. No injuries.
1: Okay, I'm still on the original. Someone else is going to have to go to bed. I'm at EV Mobile.
0: Happy, I'm just advising. Go ahead.
2: 5:29, continue. 5:12, can you see a state patrol or a county has somebody to assist with that one?
0: Do you want 5:29 to disregard in the meantime?
2: I didn't realize 5:29 was available. If you want to head that way, you can.
0: I mean, 5:29, I'll check with state or county to assist as well.
2: 10:04.
3: 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Transporting along.
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0: 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Did you get a Swiss Fox crossing with an accident? We're going northbound at Highway 10.
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0: clear, they say thanks, but they found another officer that just freed up, so you can disregard.
1: Perfect.
2: Affirmative. I also have Lynette in the call. They're both valid through Wisconsin. No one's not on paper.
1: Four, thank you.

0: Calvin Sherwood.
1: 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Are you going?
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1: Last name spelled Robert Edward William Adam. First name Kaylee spelled King Adam Lincoln Edward Young. Middle name of Ann, A-N-N. 11-20-06. 11-20-06 female.
0: 10-4. Hello, oh, Unit Gold Class. Unit going to Coney Trunk and is in our. Would you be able to give an ETA for first responders or on scene? Just wondering.

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1: Negative. We're good.
2: 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What is your ETA?

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0: Utah, Sam 531 Charles George, S531 DG.

0: 551. 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Are they able to meet us at her apartment on Southwood, 2323? That's where we're going right now.
1: I'll call and ask.
0: Thank you.

0: And by the way, I spoke with Jessica. They left to help a different client in Menasha. They said it shouldn't be too long, and then they could have a head back up there in person if needed. She did mention that she tried to stay away as much because she thinks that he's mad at her.
1: I copy. I just wasn't over to be transporting them to the nature of voluntary.
0: Copy. So disregard, have her meeting back at the telephone address?
1: Affirmative. They're going to be 15.
0: Copy.

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1: I'll have that subject on board 995. En route to St. Ease for voluntary, beginning mileage of 89.9.
0: Copy.

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1: Go ahead at the phone.
0: And it'll be southbound at Breezewood. South of the Breezewood, as this is a bicycle in the middle lane, we're taking maintenance calls.
1: Never. Does he have anybody available?
0: Oh, okay. One for two.
1: I copy that hazard for county. I'll go check. Do we know how far south of these are?
2: Additional callers assigned between mile marker 128 and 129.

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0: The on Story Walker 16 being in contact with the ORG company.
1: Sunburst.

0: Go ahead.
1: And that bird that fell back in the stack, or if it was reopened, but your animal complaint and marathon classes still in the stack, do you want me to send it to you or close it?

0: that Utah played from this fall, who did they come back to?
1: Well, they're showing Barco Enterprises Trust, not a specific person.
2: That's 122.
1: 122.
2: Bike's removed. If you could short form it out for me. Southbound, I don't see any vehicles pulled or any other issues.
1: Copy. I'll let County know as well. Thank you.

0: you out. Nina moved the mic out of the way.
1: Mic number 56, but either way.
0: You're right. 56, you copy.
1: Yeah, bike copy. Just pass along the thing to them.
0: Tedford. Where did they go? 28, a follow-up. Can you follow up to a dog fight, the dog owner has paperwork now?
2: Corner of Matthewson and Abbey.
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4: Crossroads of Grand Street and Eastman Street for a 65-year-old female who fell down trying to pick up a box. She is not hurt and near the office. Com Center Clear, 1642.
2: And we don't have an RP, so if it's okay, I can just close it up.
5: Yeah, 003, please.
2: Thank you.

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1: Last name, Laughlin, Lincoln, Adam, Union, George, Henry, Lincoln, Ida, Nora. First name, Joshua, John, Ocean, Sam, Henry, Union, Adam. Middle initial, M, Mary. Mayor White, date of birth, 12/26/77, 1/2/26/77.
0: Pepper.
2: Southern Winnebago 1, from the hospital.
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0: 이름이 생각해.
1: I'm heading over to probation and parole. I'll be at CJAM starting at 5 o'clock.
2: Thank you, emergency staff, for school quality. Gosh. Wayne Appleton.

0: Class.
1: That parking complaint on Oregon Street can be closed out 003. I addressed it with this call.
0: Thank you.

0: Pigeon Gold Cross and FR-41 for Tom C. Charlie for a stroke complaint at 1299 Bartland Court. Again, 1299 Bartland Court, cross streets of Sandy's Lane and Fritz Street in the city of Fox Crossing for an 83-year-old male possibly having a stroke. He did have a heart stint from 2 years ago. Comm Center clear, 1650.
1: Five five one. Sorry, I just got off the phone.
2: Call the 551. They're not needed in court.
1: 10-4, thanks.

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2: 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In front for us, impossible stroke.

0: traffic. Okay, people crossing and stops crossing. First responders respond. Need David for respiratory issue. 210 Royal Court, cross of Wilson. It's going to be apartment number 11. You're responding for a 41-year-old female having difficulty breathing. Sounds declared 455.
1: Utility 40 from FR 41.
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0: 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Appleton, be advised, you are missing a command. 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Highway 441 northbound at College, 441 northbound at College, just south of College. In the northbound lanes of 441, there's a two-vehicle accident. Individual requesting an ambulance for bruising on their leg. You can use text if needed. 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
2: 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Bye, Benign. 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
0: Sure. Have a game on 9323 and Gold Cross Ambulance. Respond to Lawrence University, 421 East College Ave, 421 East College Ave, crossroads of Drew Street and Union Street, responding Falls A. Adam. For a female who fell and hurt her hip. It'll be a 71-year-old female, conscious and breathing. They're located outside. Timeout 1700.

0: How are you hearing me?
1: Go ahead, go cross this argument.
0: At college, is it from the south or the north side of college?
1: It'll be right in between college and Calumet, just south of college. Also, what medic did you have heading to that? I apologize.

0: Joplin at Whistle, 746 Lincoln William Frank, 746 Lincoln William Frank.
1: 10-4.
2: Four, 492. 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

41 northbound, Delta 44, a black 4Runner was throwing quarters out the window. The caller passed him and the driver flashed a gun and pointed it at the caller. Have a partial plate of Adam Union Robert. The suspect vehicle exited Highway 44. And for the description, it has a bike rack on the back. And the driver was a white male, 20s to 30s, with dark hair. It appeared to be a smaller semi-auto handgun, black in color. We did broadcast it to Oshkosh PD as well.

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1: Go ahead.
0: It sounds like the caller is continuing on for the northbound, and the suspect slowed way down and then exited 44. So they are now separated. If you just want to call the RP to start with.
1: Yeah, can you have the RP exit off of 45?
0: We're no longer on the phone with him, but if you'd like, I can call him back.
1: No, I'll call him.

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1: Go ahead.
0: When you have a moment, can you give me a call?
1: Well, I'm on this call right now. It'll be a few minutes.
0: Okay, no problem.

Attention engine 15 and med 15, respond to Charles for respiratory to 505 Otter between Bay and Broad. For a 64-year-old female having difficulty breathing, comms are clear at 515.

Audi and Animal, Beijing 9346 and Gold Cross Ambulance, respond to Care Partners in Appleton, 5101 North French Road, 5101 North French Road, crossways of Edward and Ashbury Drive, sending trailer to room 8 for a patient slurring their words, timeout 1721.

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0: I'll be out with some juveniles at Hyde Park.
1: Copy.

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1: This is from another
0: Airport.

0: Terrible, they do. Currently, it's call. I got a motor just looks like on West Bell Street. Occupants are out of the vehicle right now. It's another needing unit over there.
1: Copy, you said it was Bell and where?
0: Bell right off, I guess close to Harrison Street.
1: Copy.
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The three kids involved in the house are 6, 7, and 2. You know, like, Michael Wentworth's boyfriend in the circle.

0: Seven, you will cross Fontiano 2 Theta 333 North Greenway Road in Fox Crossing. 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

0: 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I'll let them know they left the key and the gate for the garden fence.
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2: I made contact with the director. I can call her back and let her know that.
1: Jennifer, thanks.
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So the one that is now off of diversion. 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

Virginia, we can get there.

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1: FR-41 and FR-40 are available from Royal Court. 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
0: Copy, thank you.

Attention 916 and 919, respond CKLA to the jail for a 51-year-old male with chest pain, conscious and breathing. Your time, 540.

0: 76 from Larson Road and making on case reckless driver. The last seen southbound in 76 from Larson Road is DLA Dewey Chevy Silverado. Passing in a no passing zone, almost causing some accidents.
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1: Copy.
2: I'm going to start heading toward that launch.
1: Okay, he doesn't have one in the system that I can see.
2: Never mind then.
1: Thank you anyway.
2: I will head to that juvenile call in 7 if it has not been addressed yet then.
1: It has not. Again, it's a refused RP, but I have a phone number to make a phone call.
2: Yeah, 10-4. You can just send it to me in a message.
3: Hey, yeah, you can short form the reckless. And then I was advised by GPS that that actually is OPDs when the ring got pawned. About what OPD is, I believe.
4: We were just talking about that up here. It sounds like multiple agencies it sounds like we're not sure exactly where the stuff occurred. So, Tony, did you have more info?
0: You can disregard. I'll just talk to my friend.
4: Copy. And I will look up that call. I'll let you know.
3: Wait, just... It's going to be a civil matter up until the moment that it gets pawned, so it's wherever it gets pawned will be the crime of unlawful issue at the pawn shop.
5: Thank you, 2335 Patriot Lane, cross of West Haven. You're responding, Adam, for Old Ocean, for a 76-year-old female who fell. Content clear, 545.

0: 493, I got plate. Seven four six, Bayou Beef. 10-200, I'll take next rotational for that one. It's gonna need a wrecker, heavy front end damage.
1: It's added into the call. Added it in there for you, thank you. Yeah, no problem.

0: Was it over for OP to call that caller with that info?
1: Can you send me that back and I'll put in some notes?
2: Are you OP or not?
0: Pepper.

0: 493, we got our plate.
1: Go ahead.
0: Adam Sims, John, 5644, AXJ, 5644, 493 to 1020. When that gets added, I'll take the extra occasional for that. It'll be heavy rear driver side damage.
2: Two other cops.

Well, his name will spell it Sam King, Robert, Zebra, Young, Paul, Charles, Henry, Adam King. First name Devin, David, Edward, Victor, Ida, Nora. Middle initial F as in Sam. Middle white, date of 5/11 of 2000, 5/11 of 2000.

0: Anyone head over to Westfield and tap for an accident turning into a disturbance? Off-duty officer on scene trying to break up the fight.
1: 120, you can stop if I can head there.
0: 10-4.
2: 488.
0: 10-4.

0: in fact, they saw her and was that Westfield Caldwell?
1: Sorry, you're going to 520's crash at Westfield Caldwell.
0: Affirmative.
1: 10-4.

0: We appreciate if you guys want some night shift come out here in a second.
1: That's all going on the way.
0: Bye, Audrey. Very good.
2: I might have missed it. Is there anything physical with this accident slash fight? How much guilt?
0: I'm on the phone with Zunzeen, says it's calmed down at this moment.
2: 10-4.
3: Yeah. Kevin.

0: Python, stand by 1 second.
1: Okay. 3 will be transporting 1 to carry here, Appleton.

0: 5, 10, go to 27.
1: Last name, I'll spell it. George, Edward, Frank, Frank, Edward, Robert, Sam. First name, Elizabeth, common spelling. Middle initial, A. Adam. Female, date of birth, 10-11 of 1963, 10-11 of 63.

0: I'll be clear. Hey, mine should be joined for the mission.
1: Never.
2: Six, two, seven, six, two, my wife.
3: Number.

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1: But.
0: She's valid in the line, so papers.
1: Completely.

0: Good. Adam Youngboy, 6113, AYB, 6113.
1: I already have all three plates in the call.
0: Before then, 488, no rush on it, but for the Cadillac plate, can you put David Hankey in the call, please? He's one of the ROs.
1: Time for

0: send you an animal call at 878 3rd Street for group of BB bunnies. Time for. Go ahead. Can you put a focus tool on?
1: In the ambulance, Charles Mercy.

0: I would agree.
1: Good.
0: He is not on the call. Can you add Anthony Burdick, please?
1: And
2: of Superior and West South Alley Street. Responding officers on scene are requesting you respond non-emergent for a female who fell on the steps, possibly has a broken ankle. It'll be a 75-year-old female, conscious and breathing. Best access point would be the stairs on Lawrence at Superior. Again, the stairs on Lawrence at Superior. Time out, 1805.
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0: Hi, everyone.
1: Our report number and then our call.
0: Yeah. 95 time was 1756, 1756.
1: Several, thank you.
2: Help you.
3: I got it. Did they give you an ETA?
2: 15.

0: 5-1-9, just stack this. Get me a verbal disturbance at 810 East Parkway, please.
1: Twenty six twenty.

0: Victor Tom 5677. Victor Tom 5677.
1: That works. Clearing to the Tyler Kimball at 806 East Parkway on the way to Tahoe.
0: Could you run along through on the call?

All attention, I'm a third fire department, third one for a vehicle fire at 367 Brook Drive. Again, 367 Brook Drive, cross of Justin and Justin. Again, it's going to be for a vehicle fire. Nobody's in the vehicle. It's pulled out of the garage in the middle of the road. There's smoke, no flames. Comes under standing by 1811.

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0: 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I'm Robert Boy, 3533 ARB 3533 for speed.
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0: Affirmative. Ten four, Roman's gonna be my driver. 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
1: I'm sorry, that was no one's
0: driver. Ten four, thank you.

0: see if we have previous input on the call.
1: Temporary, that play came back to the Tyler Kimball, 494.
0: That's my apologies. I misheard you. 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
1: Timber.
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0: Além que eu estava a ouvir. 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
1: Partially. I'm going to call her back later. You don't have to worry about it.
0: Okay, 10-4.

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0: That warrant call on Vernon, you can just close it out. We're not going to be able to get to that. And I acknowledge all the other calls that are pending.
1: Sounds good.

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1: 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I guess that I'm thinking.
0: 10-4.
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1: We will be clear and all ammo units will be clear as well.
2: Step 4.

0: 488 to SAM 200. When you get a moment, I will get next rotational for the Cadillac plate in our call. All four are intact. The rear bumper fender area is pushed up onto the rear tires, so I'm not sure what kind of tow they're going to need.
1: Temper.
2: Can you send me back my neighbor for our windshield?
0: Temper.

0: Vai lá.
1: Oh, hello.
0: You guys still out there?
1: Yes, we are.
0: 10-4, I'm heading that way.
1: I got it. No, I'm 30. You can send me the animal call on Belfry.
2: I'm going to send you the follow-up welfare telling you met in Southwood, saying he was requesting an officer for a hold who wanted to be admitted voluntarily, no longer voluntary.
0: Okay.

0: the 48. Felix is on their way.
1: I copy. Thank you.
2: Actually, 525. I'll be 23 at jail.
0: Copy.

0: 42.
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0: More than I do.
1: Good.
0: That civil on Jackson Street needs to be addressed by us.
1: Nothing really.
0: I copy. You can send it to me. Can you just let me know who called?

Apple. School Street, Unit 2. It was for a one-year-old having a seizure. They had called, wondering where the parents were. They didn't show up, and they can't treat the child without consent.

0: Good.
1: Can you look up Brian Titter and Matthew Titter and have them both on my call, please?
0: That works.
2: Turn 4 will be the top of the ramp. The male about 25 feet off the road. 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Should have long hair and a sweatshirt and blue jeans.
0: If you want to clear what amount of citations, send me that.

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If you respond to 120 Bake Street, 120 Bakey Street, you're responding for a female who does have liver failure. She's vomiting blood and also blackening out. Ashley Miller, Crossroads, this is your pre-alert time, 1849.

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0: 10-4.

0: just try to complain. 41 northbound, passing 26. 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It's a make your own case. Good.
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1: I copy. Just took another call and it was coming up to 9th, the white Toyota Camry. Same thing as speeding and swerving, almost as other vehicles.
0: Copy. Are you still on the line with that, RPN?
1: Affirmative.
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1: I copy.

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